pumps 99 miles an hour on a daily basis, and he's got the nastiest breaking stuff I've ever seen. He's got a 1.65 ERA in 71 innings, and he's already got more than 100 strikeouts. Those two guys are favored. Those two guys, Mizorowski and Christopher Sanchez, have shorter odds to win the Cy Young Award right now than Shohei Ohtani. Then, I didn't even mention Paul Skenes, the reigning NL Cy Young Award winner, who is having a down year right now, and Paul Skenes has a 2.89 ERA, and he's having a down year. And you got Chris Sale, who's got an ERA of just over 2, and he's got 80 strikeouts already. Not to mention some guys that won't even get mentioned, but they've also been ridiculously good. Other Brewers pitchers, Aaron Ashby, he's got an ERA of just over 2. And Aaron Ashby is not a starter. Not a starter. But he's already appeared in 27 games, and he's 9-0. And he's got 52 strikeouts in 37 innings. Like, that's the most dominant reliever in baseball right now is Aaron Ashby. Then you got Kyle Harrison of Milwaukee, who's got an ERA of 1.57. I'm throwing out all these names, not to mention Mason Miller, who's still ridiculously dominant. And yet, Shohei Ohtani is going to win the Cy Young Award because, and maybe this is arrogant by me, but I recognize greatness when I see it. Shohei Ohtani is the greatest player that has ever put on a baseball uniform. And so he's going to pitch tonight against the Diamondbacks. And the Diamondbacks don't strike out a lot, so I don't know if it's going to be a double-digit strikeout outing for Shohei, but I would reckon Shohei is probably going to pitch 6 innings, 6 2/3, 7 innings. At most, he'll give up 1 run. He'll probably collect 6 or 7 strikeouts, and he'll probably either collect another couple of hits at the plate or he'll go deep. So that's just the greatness that we've come to expect and the greatness that Shohei Ohtani just delivers on a nightly freaking basis. 310-840-4910. All right. Let's get you a scoreboard update here on the Knicks. And I tried to keep it. I tried to finish that thought process there on Shohei Ohtani, but I got my eye on the Knicks game. And Jalen Brunson has gone to the locker room. And this is not a joke. Jalen Brunson has gone to the locker room with a knee injury. Looks like Landry Shamet on the Knicks pushed a Spurs player into the side of his knee. Harrison Barnes went full speed at Shamet. They collide. Shamet kind of like shoves him off of him like you'd see in like a football game. Like Harrison Barnes literally ran full speed at Landry Shamet. And Shamet just kind of gives him the business, trucks him back. And Harrison Barnes falls right into Jalen Brunson. Right into him. Right into the side of his knee. Brunson limps to the locker room after taking a hit to his right knee in game one. This is literally my worst freaking nightmare. This is my worst nightmare. They just showed him on the television broadcast, walking back to the locker room. He's got Knicks staff. He's got medical staff with him. It's the second quarter of game one, and this happened at the end of the first quarter, and we've already got an injury to the Knicks superstar player. All right, they're showing him he's back on the bench. They had some kind of wrap on him, looked like a heat wrap. I would expect Jalen Brunson to be checking back into the game here shortly, but he went briefly back to the locker room. And so I guess my worst nightmares are avoided for now. But it was after a great start to the first quarter, this has turned brutal. It was 14-7 at one point. Are they counting that as an end one? I don't think they are. It was 14-7 at one point. Since then, the Spurs are on a 20-5 run. San Antonio leads at 27-19, 11 minutes to go in the second quarter. And it was 27-19 at the end of one quarter of play. Again, Jalen Brunson hit a 3 to start the game. And since then, he's missed 6 straight shots, then limped to the locker room near the end of the first quarter after Harrison Barnes fell into his knee. Brunson back on the bench, but he's got 3 points. And the Knicks are down 8, and they need a jolt here. They need a spark. They need a spark big time.

0: San Antonio, this is the Dylan Harper game right away in game one. Off the bench, 10 points and 2 rebounds. Julian Champagne's already hit a couple of threes, and he's already got 5 rebounds. 6 points, 5 rebounds. Julian Champagne's just not going to miss threes. Just not going to miss threes. And I'm from Central New Jersey, and I live in the, you know, lived in the New York City area. And so you got the guys from the New York City area dominating this game. Julian Champagne, St. John's, Brooklyn native. You got Dylan Harper, went to Rutgers. I mean, you got to be kidding me here. These guys are taking over the game. They're taking over the game. All right, Knicks got a 3 from Deuce McBride, and now it looks like Wemby just picked up another foul. Karl Anthony Towns shooting free throws, so I think that's the first foul on Wemby. And that probably wasn't a foul. That looked about as clean of a block as you could have, so I'd be surprised. It looks like the Spurs are not going to challenge. Oh, boy. All right, Brunson, that's the big news, though. Jalen Brunson went to the locker room with an injury, with a knee injury, but he's back on the Knicks bench. And I would expect him to be coming back into the game here shortly. Yeah, now Wemby just gets called for goaltending. And he's like, oh, what did I do? Come on, get lost, dude. You're 7'5". It's tough enough to actually shoot the ball over you, not when you cheat and try to goaltend every call. So he gets called for goaltending, 27-24, 10:30 to go in the second quarter. And hopefully by the time we come back, Jalen Brunson's back in the game. 310-840-4910. We'll also get to some of your phone calls. We already got people weighing in on the Brunson injury, so we'll get to your phone calls when we return. We'll see if Brunson's back in the game. Spurs up by 3 early second quarter in game one of the finals. I'm Pat Boyle. This is BetMGM tonight on Westwood One Sports.
1: 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Can anyone knock off Myles Garrett and the Rams? Westwood One Sports.
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7: A better life with Dr. Sanjay Gupta.
8: Did you know that almost half the vegetables and more than three quarters of the fruit that we eat in this country come from just one state, California? Yeah, it's true. And according to a new report by the Environmental Working Group, a health advocacy organization, a lot of this produce is tainted with PFAS, which are sometimes referred to as forever chemicals. Why? Well, the EPA says pesticides keep America's food supply safe, abundant, and affordable. And of course, these chemicals are used in every state, not just California. Now, if you are worried, though, about how much you're consuming, the best thing to do is to buy organic produce, if and when you can. Organic or not, you should rinse all fruits and vegetables under running water. Don't use any soap. And as one epidemiologist told us, use a brush on sturdier items like carrots, potatoes, and cucumbers. I'm Dr. Sanjay Gupta, helping you live a better life.
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4: A better life with Dr. Sanjay Gupta.
0: Slowly but surely, AI is seeping its way into every corner of our lives. One area perhaps I didn't expect is diet advice. A new study out of Turkey found that chatbots are recommending to teen boys and girls that they restrict their daily calories to dangerously low levels and eat a balance of nutrients that are kind of out of whack. Remember, teenagers are growing, one pediatrician told us. If they aren't getting enough nutrition, it can really stunt their growth on a number of levels. And in extreme cases, it can lead to significant health consequences. Large language models, LLMs, they are designed to agree with you. So if you're looking to lose weight, they're going to push you pretty hard in that direction. They also sometimes don't know how to tell the difference between good information and bad information. And you know who does? Your doctor. I'm Dr. Sanjay Gupta, helping you live a better life.
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13: 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There's a term for that, social offloading. And experts we talked to warned that this habit could be stunting emotional growth, leaving an already isolated generation who came of age during the pandemic even less prepared for the messiness of human interaction. Sure, AI can help you polish whatever it is you're looking to say, but that sounds very human, right? 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They are keen to help. 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

0: 49-10 if you want in. Love the Killers. That's my group. Linnell, that would be up for a ringtone for me back in the day.
1: I thought you were going to try to use that in Rock Band or Horse. But I know the Killers.
0: See? You know ball.
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6: A better life with Dr. Sanjay Gupta.
7: Heart disease is still the leading cause of death here in the United States and around the world. But what if there was something you could do earlier in life to reduce the odds of becoming a statistic? Well, here in the United States, tens of millions of adults already take a statin to lower their cholesterol. But new guidance put out by the American College of Cardiology and the American Heart Association now emphasize that treating high cholesterol sooner could significantly reduce a person's lifetime risk of heart attack or stroke. How early are we talking? In your 30s, believe it or not. Of course, you need to talk to your doctor about whether statins are right for you, but you should know that the evidence is really starting to stack up that shows the earlier you get a jump on reducing lifelong exposure to plaque-causing lipids and lipoproteins, the better the odds are going to be for you. Make sure you get your cholesterol checked. That's the first step. I'm Dr. Sanjay Gupta, helping you live a better life.
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0: Here's Josh Graham and Linnell Willingham.
1: That's Linnell Willingham. Josh Graham, host of entertaining guests and sports talk. BDOT has now joined us on Westwood One Sports Nights. And before we get to grammar school, we obviously must start by getting your thoughts on the finals. Game one is in the books. It's an exciting start to the series, and I know you have thoughts. How has your opinion changed on the matchup between the Carolina Hurricanes and the Las Vegas Golden Knights, Dot?
2: It hasn't, man. Listen, let's go Canes. You understand what I'm saying? And I don't care who we play. We could play the Sacramento. It doesn't matter who plays in the finals against my daggone Hurricanes. All I know is we're going to come down there, hit more three-pointers, and score more touchdowns than anybody else out there on the ice. Let's go, Canes. I was in there the other night. Con Knipple was there. He was in there right on the siren. Because that's what we do down here when we Canes fans. And we don't care anything about you Canadians up there that want to play hockey, soccer.
3: Whoa. I will stop you there. We love our Canadian audience here on Westwood Sports.
2: No.
3: Shout out to my peeps.
2: Our Canadian audience, absolutely. But if they're fans of anybody other than the Hurricanes, then they can take their shoes off and they can kick rocks. You understand what I'm saying to you? Because it doesn't matter if we're playing the Minnesota Islanders or the Miami Marlins. When we get out there on that ice, we come to wreak havoc and score more touchdowns than anybody else on the ice.
3: I'm a Hurricanes fan at this point. Damn.
1: Do you think Dot knows that the Miami Marlins are an actual sports team?
3: Yeah, 100%.
1: Okay.
3: It's a bit.
1: So there's our coverage of the finals for this segment. Glad we got that in the books.
3: It was incredible, Josh.

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5: A better life with Dr. Sanjay Gupta.
6: Heart disease is still the leading cause of death here in the United States and around the world. But what if there was something you could do earlier in life to reduce the odds of becoming a statistic? Well, here in the United States, tens of millions of adults already take a statin to lower their cholesterol. But new guidance put out by the American College of Cardiology and the American Heart Association now emphasize that treating high cholesterol sooner could significantly reduce a person's lifetime risk of heart attack or stroke. How early are we talking? In your 30s, believe it or not. Of course, you need to talk to your doctor about whether statins are right for you, but you should know that the evidence is really starting to stack up that shows the earlier you get a jump on reducing lifelong exposure to plaque-causing lipids and lipoproteins, the better the odds are going to be for you. Make sure you get your cholesterol checked. That's the first step. I'm Dr. Sanjay Gupta, helping you live a better life.
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8: 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That's your IQ, buddy. 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

0: Ignore the hole.
1: Yeah.
2: I doubled the size of it, you dumb person.
0: It is the Drake Toll Show. Westwood One Sports, the Westwood One Sports app. Am I the problem? Don't answer
3: yes,
0: that.
3: Yes, yes, yes, yes, yes.
0: Don't
3: yes.
0: answer that. Yeah. Don't bully me. Don't bully me.
3: Yes.
0: Don't bully me.
3: Yes.
4: Bully yes. uphill.
0: Oh. In the break, I was scrolling through Instagram where the kids are posting now. And this girl, who I knew from college, posted, officially my birthday week. Am I the problem for thinking that's insufferable?
5: That's so stupid. That is so
0: dumb. Is it me? Am I being mean to the birthday girl?
5: That's so dumb.
0: Am I going out of my way to hate people having fun, or am I on the right here?

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0: Westwood One Sports, the Westwood One Sports app. Drake Toll with you. 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
1: Yeah.
0: You Better You Bet with Nick Costos follows. Bleck and Abdallah after that. And then Jim Rome. That's right. The same guest, Jim Rome. Rome is burning this afternoon from 3 to 6 Eastern time. Russell Wilson's retiring. Let's start there. I like the Packers story a little bit more. Micah Parsons being out until mid-October is a pretty big blow to Green Bay. And the hope that he could return within the first month of the season is not realistic, was never realistic, and is over. But despite the controversy, and Russell Wilson was never the star of a major controversy. It was never Russell Wilson drove a car on the freeway and wrecked the car and ran away. And like, no, nothing like that in his career. He was just, from all accounts, and I guess if you ask the court of public opinion, kind of a weird guy. Just always kind of an odd

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0: Another question not answered last night. You got Keldon Johnson, sixth man of the year. You play him 8 minutes, 4 minutes less than Harrison Barnes, 2 minutes less than Luke Kornet. Okay. The De'Aaron Fox mystery, Dylan Harper sitting out, not really playing much in the fourth quarter, 4 minutes. So some puzzling moments there last night as it kind of melted down for the Spurs. There was a fan that ran onto the court taking a selfie with Victor Wembanyama. I'm surprised we don't have more of that in the NBA because of the proximity of the seats, you know, where a football stadium, baseball stadium, you know, you have to jump over, jump down, run to. Basketball, you're kind of right there. No, nobody in the front row is going to do it because they don't want to give up those expensive seats. First five rows, you're not going to be doing that. But somebody ran on the floor taking a selfie with Victor Wembanyama. Usher him off. Paulie's like, oh, there should be a moment where these security guys get to rough him up. And I go, no, no. No.
1: I would not be polite with him as he's escorted off the floor. They should make sure that he was really close to Wemby, like arm's length.
0: Yeah.
1: And security, I know, doesn't expect it, but I don't think he deserves politeness. Anyone deserves politeness when they run on the floor.
0: Well, you won't get politeness when we get you out of the specter of 18,000 fans. Now, you just don't let him back in. He doesn't get to go back to a game. That's it. Yeah, Dylan.
2: I feel like it feels different if it's like a girl runs onto the court. It feels like less of like a potentially threatening thing than a guy.
0: No, you can't think that way. No. I mean, Morgana, the kissing bandit, used to do this all the time, but Morgana was a very endowed stripper, I think, or retired stripper.
2: There you go.
0: And she, I mean, it would take her a while to get to, you know, Nolan Ryan on the mound. Like, it'd be like, and here she comes, Morgana the, okay, I got that. But then when guys run on the football field, I have no problem with you tackling them. I mean, in that environment, you can tackle them. And now I hope football players don't do that. But if they happen to, it's okay. Run on the field. Hey, look at me. Baseball guys running in the outfield, running away from security guys. Yes, Todd.
3: And security, I would think, are trained. They have to assume the worst. This person isn't necessarily going to just look for a photo or shake someone's hand or hug them. You don't know what they got carrying in their pocket.
0: By the way, that's quite an outfit you got on today.
3: Thanks. I'm on the Knicks city dance team with my wristbands.
0: You look like if there's an AARP version of the Knicks dance team. Well, no, just your age. But you have your Knicks shirt on.
3: I got Knicks pants, and I got royal blue wristbands, and it's kind of goofy, but I thought I'd dress. You know, I like to play dress up if the news of the day, you know, warrants.
0: I don't know if it's called playing dress up.
3: I call it play dress up.
0: Yeah, well,
3: For a 56-year-old man to put on something that, like, maybe, you know, a 7-year-old would wear, that's, you know, questionable.
0: Yeah. Well, you are a diehard.

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5: 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I'm Dr. Sanjay Gupta, helping you live a better life.
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8: The San Antonio Spurs want to get back in the NBA Finals, win Game 2, knotted up at a game apiece heading to Madison Square Garden. Victor Wembanyama needs to start playing like the 7'5" monster that he is and stop pretending to be Steph Curry. 9 3-point attempts in game number one is not going to get the job done. Wemby needs to get down low, get easy shots, and get to the free throw line. I'm Nick Collins.
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9: This is Black and Abdallah on Westwood One Sports. 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
10: Yesterday was a terrible day if you were a backup quarterback for the Cleveland Browns named Dylan Gabriel. It doesn't look good for Dylan Gabriel. It appears as if they gave away your number. And it would also appear that your head coach, Todd Monken, new head coach for the Cleveland Browns. Our guy, Monken.
11: Todd's just trying to get a sweet haircut.
10: Yeah, trying to get a sweet haircut. Yeah.
11: Todd's just trying to get a sweet haircut.
10: It would appear as if... Dylan Gabriel is on the outside looking in a two-quarterback competition for the starting gig for the Cleveland Browns. Shedeur Sanders and Deshaun Watson. And it seems like Dylan Gabriel, a quarterback that started games last season, who was drafted ahead of Shedeur Sanders, is the guy on the outside looking in.
12: He started games and then was injured. And then that's why Shedeur Sanders came in, correct?
10: Yes. That's
12: and
10: how
12: so
10: it went, yeah. And then they had Shedeur finish out the season.
12: They had Shedeur finish out the season. So, like, yeah, he lost his job. But imagine showing up yesterday after Jared Verse is officially a Brown, and all of a sudden you walk out to training camp and you're like, wait, he's not number eight. I'm number eight. Why is he wearing... He's supposed to pay me. We negotiate normally when a player joins a team,
10: yeah,
12: and he wants your number.
10: Sure, there's a
12: negotiation.
10: Yeah, there's a nice watch,
12: a payment.
10: Yeah, there's something to hand it, a car,
12: especially
10: maybe.
12: When that, like, Jared Verse was a first round pick.
10: When you got money,
12: he's making a lot more money than Dylan Gabriel.
10: Usually, those individuals pay for the number.
12: Yeah, like here's like I'm not saying
10: they
12: it's
10: just
12: a
10: walk up to the locker and swipe the jersey.
12: It's not Jared Verse hasn't reached his second contract, so it's not like a ton more money.
10: Yeah, but first round money
12: is better than whenever Dylan Gabriel was drafted money. So he's just taking it. He's just taking the number, and now
10: third round, 94th pick overall, Dylan Gabriel.
12: So now. From what Todd Monken has said, Dylan Gabriel might, Jared Verse might just be taking that number, and he might not even have to pay for it. He might not even have to ask for it. It might just be available.
10: Yesterday at OTAs, here's Todd Monken talking about his quarterbacks.
13: In a perfect world, you'd love to have your starting quarterback, right? And you'd love to have your O-line set. I'm not sure we'll be there. I'm just not. I think both. I think both quarterbacks have played well enough where we haven't really been in pads. We haven't played any games yet, haven't really gotten to that point yet. Every day I kind of lean one way or the other with quarterbacks. I'm on that. But we still got to get to that point. And then O-line-wise, as we start to move the pieces around and get them together, I think we'll have a better idea. I don't know that yet, though. I have a pretty good idea. In the O-line, I really feel like I have a pretty good idea of four of the five, right? And then we got to figure out who's that fifth. Does that make sense? I really feel good about the three we brought in Fano, and then who's going to be the fifth, and then quarterback, who's going to start for us. But I'm fired up by the quarterbacks. I just tell you, we got two starting-level quarterbacks. We really do.
10: Jeez, Monken. Okay, right from the top rope there. They have two starting level quarterbacks.
12: All right.
10: Yeah.
11: So I was just trying to get a sweet haircut.
10: Okay. All right.
12: Two starting level quarterbacks, and it is.
10: So I'm guessing that's not Dylan Gabriel,
12: Deshaun Watson, and Shedeur Sanders.
10: And I'm guessing Talen Green, the newly drafted player from this year's draft. Likely not fitting into that conversation. The sixth round pick from Arkansas.
12: It's a sixth round pick, so probably not.

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7: If you're caring for an aging parent, you may feel quite often that you're alone in what you're doing. But you're not. Not by a long shot. According to a new report by the Pew Research Center, 10% of U.S. adults are caring for a parent over age 65. Millions more are caring for a spouse or partner 65 or older. Beyond the sheer numbers, this report, perhaps unsurprisingly, found a major difference in caregiver well-being between men and women. One psychologist we spoke to suggested thinking 5 years in the future and imagining where you are right now. Will you be glad you took something on, or regretful that you didn't? You also need to cut yourself some slack, he said, especially women. Don't try to shoulder all of the burden by yourself. You might need to ask for help before you burn out. You'll be so glad you did. I'm Dr. Sanjay Gupta, helping you live a better life.
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11: Heart disease is still the leading cause of death here in the United States and around the world. But what if there was something you could do earlier in life to reduce the odds of becoming a statistic? Well, here in the United States, tens of millions of adults already take a statin to lower their cholesterol. But new guidance put out by the American College of Cardiology and the American Heart Association now emphasize that treating high cholesterol sooner could significantly reduce a person's lifetime risk of heart attack or stroke. How early are we talking? In your 30s, believe it or not. Of course, you need to talk to your doctor about whether statins are right for you, but you should know that the evidence is really starting to stack up that shows the earlier you get a jump on reducing lifelong exposure to plaque-causing lipids and lipoproteins, the better the odds are going to be for you. Make sure you get your cholesterol checked. That's the first step. I'm Dr. Sanjay Gupta, helping you live a better life.
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1: Do my thing, baby, do my thing. Do my thing, baby, do my thing. Welcome on back. Jalen Brunson was doing his thing last night. BetMGM Tonight, Westwood One Sports. 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All righty, we got a 4-for-4 last night. Finally, after a couple of narrow misses on Monday and Tuesday, how about another 4-for-4 tonight, baby? We don't have Monty. He's off. We got Zach Kroll filling in. Let's go streaking.
2: We won a game yesterday. We win one today. That's two in a row. We win one tomorrow. That's called a winning streak. It has happened before.
3: We're going streaking!
1: All right, everybody on the crew picks one batter to correctly get a hit. Last night, I went with Ronald Acuna. Brad went with Ozzy Albies. Combs went with Ben Rice. And Monty went with Shohei Ohtani. And we got the 4-for-4. We're looking to do it again tonight. Brad, you are our longest active streaker. Well, Monty is. He's got four, but he's off tonight and tomorrow. So you have three in a row. Looking to make it four in a row. You kick us off here. Who's getting a knock tonight in baseball?
4: Hey, I got to feed my Northsiders who are living in the basement right now. Only two games above 500. It pains me to say that. I'm going to go with the A's, Zach Gelof, tonight to get a hit, which he has done in eight straight games. He's batting a robust 368 his last seven, batting 282 against outball pitchers, and he's going to face one in Shota Imanaga, who's gotten rocked in his last five with a 7.22 ERA. He's got a 40.7% hard hit rate on the year. Zach Gelof, I'm going Streako. Streak it a numero cuatro.
1: I like going Streako, too. Streako, that sounds like Spanish streaking. It's like streaking with some tequila on a Thursday, which it is a tequila Thursday.
4: Yeah.
1: Okay. I am going to one of the hottest hitters in all of baseball, one of the best hitters in all of baseball tonight, Yordan Alvarez for the Houston Astros. He has been on an absolute tear. He's hitting 316 on the season. And if the Pirates keep pitching to him, he's going to keep mashing. He's got six hits and nine at-bats thus far in this series with a home run and five RBIs, and he's going up against Jared Jones tonight for the Pirates, who is one of their top prospects going into 2024. Had a good season last year, got shut down for the entire year, just made his season debut last start, and he got knocked around by the Twins. So as long as they don't walk Yordan Alvarez four times tonight, I think he's getting a hit, and he's getting my streak to three in a row. Producer Brandon Combs looking to make it two in a row. Combs, who are you going with?
5: I am going with none other than Max Muncy versus the Arizona Diamondbacks. Max Muncy's been one of the Dodgers' hottest hitters over the last month or so. So I'm going to go with Max Muncy against a Diamondbacks pitcher who just gives up hit after hit after hit.
1: Okay, very good. Combs going with Muncy. Finally, Zach Kroll filling in for Monty, our video producer, Michael Montgomery. And Zach is going with Gabriel Moreno of the Arizona Diamondbacks in that same game against the Dodgers tonight, going up against Justin Robleski. So there you go. Brad, I've got Alvarez. You've got Gelof. Combs has Max Muncy. Zach is going with Gabriel Moreno. Those four guys, you parlay them together, you think we got another 4-for-4 coming? What are those odds at BetMGM?
4: Oh, cool. Plus 383, as always. Fade or follow, that is up to you.
1: And the last night was plus 271 odds for all four guys that we picked to get a hit, and they did. All right, coming up next, we're going to preview game two of the NBA Finals coming up tomorrow. He's Brad Evans. I'm Pat Boyle. This is BetMGM Tonight.
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18: A better life with Dr. Sanjay Gupta.
19: Eating a healthy diet is not only good for you physically, can also keep your brain sharp as you age. According to a new study out of China, people who most closely followed the MIND diet slowed aging in key structures inside their brains by more than 2 years. The MIND diet is a combination of the Mediterranean diet, which we talk a lot about, and the DASH diet, which stands for Dietary Approaches to Stop Hypertension. All three of these diets are similar, but the MIND diet puts more of an emphasis on berries, beans, leafy green vegetables, fish, poultry, whole grains, olive oil, and nuts. You're not going to eat foods with a lot of saturated fat. 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Just do the best that you can. I'm Dr. Sanjay Gupta, helping you live a better life.
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